so. I don't know who I'm talking to today, but it is so. There's a few of you who came in this room today, and you needed to hear somebody tell you, no, no, no. It's not about what you see. It's about what you know and what you

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Give them a praise because you know it's going to come to pass. I mean, I feel that thing in the Holy Ghost. It's not about what you see. It has to be about what you know. And I know he's for me. I know he's for me. I know he's for me. I know he's for me. I know he's for me.

0: Mrs. Suzanne Grace. Let's put our hands together and welcome her.
1: God is so good. This morning, I just want to testify of the faithfulness of our God. Many of you are here on Tuesday, and I stood up and told about my niece. Her name is Carrie. She lives in Trinidad, and she was kidnapped by three men on Wednesday, May 14th. A couple of days following Wednesday was the Saturday, May 17th. I called my sister, and I was told that the family agreed that we will all pray together on Saturday at 6 o'clock for my niece. On Tuesday, last Tuesday the 20th, I walked into this building with a burden on my heart for my niece. Only God knows all the thoughts that was going on in my heart. And, you know, the prayer meeting started, and we sang songs of worship and praise. And when Pastor opened up the Word of God, I was filled with amazement. Pastor Cymbala went straight to the story of the woman with the issue of blood and Jairus's daughter. I could not believe it. When I heard Pastor talking about that message, I knew it was confirmation from the Lord that we needed to pray. And when Pastor invited the church and said, if there is someone who needs a touch from the Lord, cry out for that person. And then he asked people to come up to the altar for prayer. And I came up to that altar.

Nation cried out to the Lord with all of their hearts, and it was a prayer of faith. The prayer in this building on Tuesday night was explosive. And the thing that I remember, Tuesday night was the seventh night that my niece was held. And I remember the story in 1 Kings chapter 18 with Elijah. When Elijah went to his servant and he told him, go and look toward the sea because it's going to rain. And his servant came back and said, there is nothing there. And

And I give the glory, all of the glory to God. All of the glory to God who answers prayer. What a wonderful God we serve. Oh, we adore you and we magnify your name.

be seated. 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And so, Lord, we lift our hands to you because you are our God and King. Our trust is in total.

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And I want to hear you speak well of the Spirit of the living God as it falls fresh in this place. Come on, open your mouth and tell him, Spirit Jesus, anoint your people, Lord, for purpose. 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

0: Touch somebody, say fresh wind.
1: Eternal love, love that is pouring out. You wanna don't know it's your boy the anointed feel from out of Jamaica, you know. Are you listening to DJ Dero? Yo, don't touch your dial, you know. Yo, don't change the station. We said that.
2: Hey. Lord, you promised in your word that if your people who are called by your name would humble ourselves and pray and seek your face and turn from our wicked ways, you said, God, that we would hear from heaven, you would forgive our sins, and you would heal our land. God, I confess the thoughts of my mind, the meditation of my heart, the words of my mouth, and my actions. If I've said something I shouldn't have said, and done something I shouldn't have done, thought something I shouldn't have thought, I confess it, God, and I repent. Now, God, heal our land.

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Do I have anybody in here that believes in the divine power of God? If so, open up your mouth and shout and let heaven hear you. 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
1: What's up, everybody? I am Jabin. You're watching Gospel Worship Experience, and I'm here with the one and only gospel sensation, Miranda Curtis. How are you doing?
2: Wonderful.
1: All right. So I know you to be this worship-leading powerhouse. How did you get such a great... A lot of people sing. How did you get this great passion for worship?
2: I love the presence of God. Yeah. That's my safe place. And I realized that worship yields fruit. And I think sometimes, I think along the way, the protocol has been off.
1: Wow.
2: You know, the scripture declares that we enter into his gates with thanksgiving and to his courts with praise. And nowadays, I see that it's the complete opposite. So we wait for a magic show. We wait for God to move. And we'll say, okay, when we see God move, then we'll respond. The protocol is off. And so when I started seeing that more and more, I had a passion and a desire to teach that, no, this is not the approach, because he is our treasure. Mm-hmm. He is our treasure, and there's fruit in worship. It bears fruit.
1: What do you mean by fruit? What do you mean by that?
2: Healing.
1: Healing.
2: Miracles.
1: Miracles.
2: Signs.
1: Signs.
2: Wonders.
1: Yeah.
2: All of those things are out of our obedience to God. And I think sometimes we know that God is God, but we just want to see some things before we respond.
1: Why do you think that is? Why do we have to see it or want to see it? Is that just the human nature?
2: I think that's the human nature.
1: Yeah.
2: I think there's some things that we as a body should undo, because I'm grieved at times when we don't give God what's due.
1: How did you, did you, well, let me ask you this. Were you ever on that side?
2: Yes, I was.
1: Okay. I love this lady. How did you get from being one of those people of waiting and to just stepping in deep?
2: When I became a true worship leader, and when I was on the other side, I said, oh, I get it now. I see. And there's so much that I've seen over the years, and my life changed when I went to South Africa.
1: Okay, talk about that.
2: Went to South Africa, and I had to teach a workshop. We were in a service and worshiped for 3 hours straight, nonstop. Mm. No one had to tell us what to do. Mm. It was just the love of God, and I wept, and I was convicted, and I repented. And from that day forward, I said, never again. Will I be found not giving you my best?
1: Best. Do you think it's because we have a lot of distractions here on the Western
2: Yeah, I think we'd be spoiled.
1: Yeah.
2: We have the comfortable chairs, the nice AC, you know, all of these things. And we have a lot to be grateful for.
1: Right.
2: And, you know, times have changed. And I just feel like, you know, people in other countries. And here's the thing. These people were well-dressed.
1: Right.
2: I was looking at their hair like, I want it like that. Driving nice cars.
1: Right.
2: But they came in with this appreciation to God.
1: So how do we get this generation, how do we get our nations, how do we get us? If you could speak to everybody right now in one line or two lines, how do we get there? How do we come out of all these layers?
2: All of these layers.
1: Materialism.
2: Again, as the scripture says, you enter into his gates with thanksgiving and into his courts with praise. And we talk about the scripture that God seeketh such to worship him, and that they that worship him must worship him in spirit and in truth. And we deal with the spirit and truth part, but the revelation to the truth is reality. It's reality.
1: That whatever I am, it is what it is.
2: And God responds to truth.
1: Yeah.
2: Because that's who he is.
1: Yeah.
2: That's who he is. He knows us better than we know ourselves.
1: So stop faking.
2: And so I see a lack of vulnerability
1: in
2: the presence of God.
1: Yeah. Yeah.
2: And I think that once we get to that place, that God will be able to show us so many signs and wonders and miracles. I believe that.
1: Do you have to be musical to be a great worshiper?
2: No. It's our responsibility as a believer.
1: Say that
2: so
1: again.
2: Even if you, it's our responsibility as a believer.
1: To be what?
2: A worshiper. a worshiper, whether you play or sing, our responsibility, our daily devotion our prayer life, to me, is the highest form of worship. So I'm passionate. I'm passionate. But, you know, it's you don't have to be musical.
1: All right. Our time is up. I can talk to you all day. This is Miranda Curtis, everybody. God bless you.
2: Thank you for having me.
1: Great job.

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And for getting a good report card. $5. And for raking the yard.

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Now that I have your full attention, let's get this thing started.

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He changed my life. 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Jermaine is coming at this time.

One of these days, we're gonna see him face to face. 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One of these days, the trumpet's gonna sound. One of these days, the eastern sky is gonna split. And I shall see the King of Kings and the Lord of Lords. Anybody looking for that day?

That song honestly came from a conversation that I had with someone who wasn't a believer. And they asked me a really hard question. They said, if God is so good, then why did this happen? And I think that question is not just for people who don't believe. There are those of us who love God with our whole hearts and we're like, God is good and my mom has cancer. And how do those two things dwell in the same space? And Romans 8 asks the exact same question. It says, what then shall we say to these things? If God be for us, who can be against us?

Bless you. Good morning. Good morning. Good morning, my brothers and sisters. Good morning. This is the day the Lord has made, and we will rejoice and be glad in it. We give God thanks and praise for giving us this wonderful privilege, this wonderful opportunity to be here another Sunday morning. Amen. And it is not just another Sunday morning, but it is a brand new month, the second day of a brand new month. And we certainly give God all the glory, all the honor, and the praise, for He deserves it. Amen. So I just want to welcome you to this broadcast this morning. Wherever you are, wherever you have tuned in from, we just want to welcome you to this broadcast today. Those on local radio, we welcome you. Those on Facebook and on YouTube, welcome to this broadcast this morning. We pray that His will be done. We pray that His kingdom come, that His power and His glory be made manifest. Amen. It is a good day. It is a great day. And we just honor God. We appreciate Him. We thank Him that He has allowed us to be here today. Amen. The Word of God says that it is not by might, it is not by power, but it is by my Spirit, says the Lord. And it is truly by His Spirit that we are here today. It isn't because of any good thing that we have done that qualifies us to be here today, but it is simply because of His grace and His mercies that we are here today. And we ought to be thankful that He has spared our life and He has given us the ability, amen, to celebrate His goodness, to celebrate who He is. It is the 8th month, amen, and it is new beginning. It's a month of new beginning. It's a month of grace, amen. It is a month where you can believe God for some fresh things. A month of resurrection. That's what, amen, 8 signifies. And so, we honor God today. Amen. And we're going to just do justice with this day. I'm not intending to preach in no way or the other, but I just want to do as I am led to by the Spirit of God. So, if you just tune in, get your communion this morning. We are going to take communion this morning. Get your communion. Amen. We are going to partake in the Lord's Supper, the Lord's body and the Lord's blood today on this second day. Amen. And we are going to see what the Lord is going to do as we continue with the broadcast. Let us pray. Spirit of God, we give you thanks. Spirit of God, we give you praise. We thank you for you are good. We thank you for your mercy that is everlasting and your truth that endures throughout all generation. We thank you, dear Lord, that it is in you we move and we have all of our beings. We thank you for life, that you are the giver of life. We thank you, Lord, that we are here not by ourselves, but by your doings. And we give you praise. We give you thanks. We appreciate you, O Lord God Almighty, for this hour, for this day, for this season. We thank you that this is the day that you have made. We will rejoice. We will be glad in it. We thank you, Lord, that you have allowed us to live, to cross over into another month on this second day. We acknowledge your goodness and we say thank you.
We thank you for everyone that is here. We thank you for their life. We thank you for how you have protected and preserved them. We thank you, Spirit of God, that even now as we are gathered, that you'd minister to some heart, that you'll minister to some soul. We pray that you would touch someone, bring healing, touch someone, bring deliverance. We pray that this day, this week, this month, that would have a great testimony in the name of Jesus Christ. We pray, Lord God Almighty, that someone would be saved. Someone, oh God, will surrender their life to you. And when it all said and done, all the honor, the glory, and the praise would return to you. So we give you thanks, we give you praise, we acknowledge you, we bless your name. For this is the day that you have made. And we give it back to you, Lord. We thank you for this season. We thank you that it is a new season. We thank you that it is a new day. We thank you that it's a season of grace. We thank you that it's a season of resurrection. We thank you, Spirit of God, that it's a season of freshness, of new grace. And even now we pray that in the name of Jesus, that this will affect the life of your people everywhere, wherever they are, in the name of Jesus. We pray, God Almighty, that whatever is not of you, let it be removed, let it be canceled in the name of Jesus, that your people will receive what you have in store for them this season, this day, in the name of Jesus Christ. We thank you, Spirit of God. We bless your name. In Jesus' name. In Jesus' name we pray. Amen. And amen. In Jesus' name. Hallelujah. Well, saints, as I said, gather your communion. We are going to have communion this morning. Amen. We are going to take part in the Lord's Supper this morning. I don't know what the Spirit of the Lord is going to do today, but we are believing the Lord that he would just minister to you in a special way today. Amen. And I do believe that as we are led by the Spirit of God and as we continue to do what we are instructed to do, that there will be breakthroughs. There's a number of things that the Spirit of the Lord spoke to me about. I have seen it happen, and so I want to able to share them with you so that your eyes have been open and be sensitive to the season that we are in. Amen. I want you to be sensitive to the season that you're in. The enemy has been trying everything to bring great distraction to the body of Christ. And so just like Jesus said to Peter, "Peter, Peter, the devil desired to sift you as wheat, but I've prayed for you. And when thou art strengthened, when thou art converted, strengthen the brethren." Strengthen the brethren. It is a season that we must be focused. Are you hearing me? It is a season that we must be focused and maintain our focus. It is imperative that we be focused and that we maintain our focus. Amen? It is important. And so I just want us to understand that and just continue to allow the Lord to speak to your spirit in this season. As you gather in your communion, because that is what we are going to do, as you're gathering your communion, I want you to know that there's nothing that is too hard for God to do. Amen. And with God, all things are possible. So you just have to trust him. You just have to believe in his word. Amen.
You just have to just not. One of the things that I want to encourage you, I'm not preaching today, I'm just being as prophetic that I need to be today. No scripture or quote scripture, but really pray the word. Make the word work for you. It is important in this season. It is important, people of God. Are you hearing me? You're listening to me via local radio. Make the word work for you. Speak the word. There's so much that is happening around you that you can speak the word and see it happen, see it manifest on your behalf. Amen. It is important. I know that many has been afflicted. Many has been going through some form of sickness. And we think that it is normal. It is not normal, people of God. It is not normal. When your eyes are open, you would see. It comes a time when you must know the difference between when it is something of the enemy or when it is you're having a health issue because of a family history or something that you ate that you shouldn't eat. You must know the difference. If you don't know the difference, I pray that by the end of this broadcast that you would know the difference. You just can't be okay before you go to sleep. And by the time you wake up in the morning, you just get pain here and get pain there, and you just get sick. And sometimes that happens before you even did any prayer before you go to bed. So I'm trying to tell you these things so that your eyes be open. Amen. And that we have got to be vigilant, because the word of God said, when men sleep, the enemy comes in and sows seed. So we cannot be sleeping in this hour and not being alert enough to know what is going on. Are you hearing me? I'm just trying to help somebody understand. So whatever happened on last month, whatever you endure or whatever you went through last month, I pray that this month it be a better month for you. Amen. I pray that it be a month of breakthrough. I pray that it be a month of blessing, a month of grace for you. Amen. I pray that you would not look to the right, you would not look to the left, but you would look unto Jesus, the author and the finisher of your faith. You would look unto him. The distraction is on, the distraction is here, but like Bibi Bacchus is saying, we must be watchful, we must be vigilant. The enemy going about as a roaring lion, seeking whom he may devour. One of the things that the Spirit of the Lord want me to say, it is that we must cover our men. We must cover our fathers, especially fathers, the leaders of family, because he has launched an attack and he continues to launch an attack on men, on the family. And I have a scripture to prove to show you what the Spirit of the Lord shared with me. Amen. That is in Zechariah 13 and verse 7. He says, strike the shepherd and the sheep slaughter. Are you hearing me? Strike the shepherd and the sheep would slaughter. So we have got to cover the men. We have got to cover the men of God. We have got to cover our the fathers. Amen. The men of the house. We have got to pray that God cover, that God preserve, especially those in leadership position, because the enemy will take an entire family when he get to the men. Amen. When a thief enter a house, a thief go to the strong man. That man signify the husband, signify the strong man of your house. So he's trying to subdue the strong man of the house so that he can do what he needs to do. And so in sharing these things, it is important that we cover the men, that we pray for the men, that God preserve, that God cause their eyes to be open to see, that God cause our men to be alert, that God cause our men to be awakened in this hour. Yes, God has called us not to be on the backside, but to be on the forefront.
Yes, God has called us to stand out and be counted. We have been set apart for such a time as this. And so we pray that God will cover our men. We pray that God will protect our men. We pray that God will preserve our men in the name of Jesus the Christ. So you have your communion. Let us go. Let us take part in communion this morning. Let me know when you have your communion, wherever you are, you're on local radio. Just let us go and take communion.

Wherever you are, open your mouth and declare your healing. Declare your healing. Declare that you are healed in the name of Jesus the Christ. Declare you are healed. This is his blood that was shed for you. This is his blood that was shed for me. My God, his blood was shed for you. His blood was shed for me. Because of the blood of Jesus, you have been made whole. Let me wait. Let some a few more person indicate that they are ready. I see you, Janice. The Lord bless you. Let me wait until a few more person is ready. Hallelujah. This is a collective effort. It's not about denomination. I don't care what church you are going to. Just let us participate in the Lord's Supper. Amen. Let us participate in the Lord's Supper. The Lord will touch you. The Lord will heal you. The Lord will restore you. Hallelujah. Everything that contradicts your health today, we cancel it. Everything that contradicts your health today, we destroy in the name of Jesus Christ. Anything that is not of him, today we reverse it in the name of Jesus Christ. Today we cancel it in the name of Jesus Christ. Every sickness upon your body, we cancel it in Jesus' name. Every sickness upon your body, be canceled now in Jesus' name. Be canceled now in the name of Jesus. Be canceled now in Jesus' name. Whatever has been placed within your body in Jesus' name by the counsel of the enemy, by witches, by warlocks, by warlord, by your own doing, today we put a stop to it in the name of Jesus. We put a stop. Whether it is by ignorance, we pray today that God will have mercy. We pray today that God will have mercy in the name of Jesus the Christ. In the name of Jesus the Christ, I pray that God touch your womb today. I pray that God touch your womb today. I pray that God touch your belly in the name of Jesus. That person with that belly pain today, I pray that God will heal you, that God will touch you in the name of Jesus. That my God, that fibroid in the name of Jesus, I command you to shrink. By the blood of Jesus, I command you to shrink in the name of Jesus. I command fibroid to shrink in Jesus' name. Shrink fibroid in the name of Jesus. Shrink fibroid in the name of Jesus. I give you a few more minutes. Shrink fibroid in Jesus' name. I'm hearing high blood pressure. Today, I cancel you. Today, I curse you in Jesus' name. I curse it. I curse it. It is not of God. I curse it. Sugar diabetes, I curse you. In the name of Jesus, we declare that by the stripes of Jesus, you are healed. By the stripes of Jesus, my God, everyone right now that are going through any medical condition, medical situation, you are in a hospital. In the name of Jesus, you are about to go through surgery. That person that is about to go through that open heart surgery, I send the Spirit of God now to your rescue. I send the Spirit of God. I declare angelic helper now in the name of Jesus. I pray that whatever the situation is, that God will intervene, that God will touch you, that your life be restored in the name of Jesus Christ. I see someone that's supposed to be going and do some blood work. Some blood work. I pray that in the name of Jesus Christ, that you will not be alarmed, that whatever the result is, I pray that as you come back, that God will fix it for you. In the name of Jesus Christ, that God will fix it for you. In the name of Jesus Christ, that God will fix it for you. In the name of Jesus Christ, that person with a chest pain, that person with that chest pain, my God, today I cancel it in the name of Jesus. Put your right hand on that chest in the name of Jesus. Put your right hand, that chest, that poking on that chest in the name of Jesus. Come on, put your right hand on that chest
In the name of Jesus, I command it to be removed. I command

that pain on that chest to be removed now. In the name of Jesus, I reverse it. I reverse it. I reverse it. I pray the healing power of God that you be healed, be made whole in the name of Jesus. May the Lord forgive you if you have sinned, and may you be healed now in Jesus' name. Okay, let us go and take communion now in the name of Jesus the Christ. Hallelujah. God has been good. God has been good. Hallelujah. God has been good. I feel God this morning. Hallelujah. Thank you, Spirit of God. What can wash away my sin? Nothing but the blood of Jesus. What can make me whole again? Nothing but the blood of Jesus. Oh, precious is that flow that makes me white as snow. Nothing. Oh, other fountain, no. Nothing but the blood of Jesus. Come on, somebody. Wherever you are, begin to plead the blood. I feel the unction this morning to tell you, begin to plead the blood. Wherever you are, I plead the blood of Jesus. I plead the blood of Jesus Christ. I plead the blood of Jesus Christ over this atmosphere, over my life, over my family, over my going out, over my coming in, over everything that belongs to me. I plead the blood of Jesus over my extended family. I plead the blood of Jesus over my in-laws. I plead the blood of Jesus over my siblings. I plead the blood of Jesus over my work. I plead the blood of Jesus over this day, over this month, over the rest of the months of the year. I plead the blood of Jesus. Come on, open your mouth and plead the blood of Jesus over your job. I hear, over your job. I plead the blood of Jesus over your job. In the name of Jesus, the blood shall speak for you today. The blood shall speak for you this month. Somebody say, oh Lord, let your blood speak for me in Jesus' name. Let your blood speak for me today in the name of Jesus. Somebody's going to come back with a great testimony. Let your blood speak for me. Let your blood speak for me, oh Lord. Let your blood speak for me in the name of Jesus Christ. Let your blood speak for me. Let your blood speak for me. Let your blood speak for me. Let your blood speak for me in the name of Jesus. Open your mouth. Open your mouth and say, Lord, let your blood speak for me in the name of Jesus. Wherever you are, just be obedient. Say, oh Lord, let your blood speak for me in the name of Jesus. Let your blood speak for me. Let your blood, Lord, speak for me today. Let your blood speak for me today. Let your blood speak for me this month. Let your blood speak for me this week. Let your blood speak for me in the name of Jesus. I plead the blood of Jesus in my going out. I plead the blood of Jesus in my coming in. I plead the blood of Jesus over my handiworks. Let your blood, oh Lord, speak for me in the name of Jesus. Let your blood have the biggest voice this month. In the name of Jesus, let your blood have the biggest voice this month. In the name of Jesus, in the name of Jesus, in the name of Jesus, let your blood have the biggest voice this month. In the name, you're going to need it. Believe him, you're going to need it this month. You're going to need it in the name of Jesus. When I see the blood, I will pass over you. Take your communion. Hallelujah. As the word of the Lord says, hallelujah, in 1 Corinthians chapter 11, verse 23 to 26. Take your wine, your juice, whatever you have. For as I've received of the Lord Jesus, that which I delivered unto you. Now let us take, sorry, we should have taken the biscuit. It doesn't matter. He took bread, and when he had given thanks, I'm so ready to drink. He took bread, and when he had given thanks, he break it. He break it
And he said, take it. This is my body that was broken for you. This do in remembrance of me. Come on, go ahead and eat your crackers. Whatever you have, eat in Jesus' name. This is for somebody. I declare this is for somebody. In the name of Jesus. This is for someone. In the name of Jesus. May somebody be healed, be delivered. In the name of Jesus. I'm doing this for my family. I'm doing this for you in the name of Jesus. Be healed. Be delivered in the name of Jesus. I'm doing this for someone who is going to go to the doctor. Hallelujah. For one thing. And the doctor is going to say they don't know what is happening to you. Hallelujah. That is because that by the time you get there, God has already intervened in Jesus' name. After the same manner, he took the cup. When he had supped, saying, this cup is the New Testament in my blood. This do he, for as often as he drink it, in remembrance of me, in remembrance of his death. For as often as he eat this bread and drink this cup, he do show the Lord's death till he come. May somebody receive the healing now in Jesus' name. Go ahead and drink your juice, drink your wine. May somebody receive healing now. Instant healing. Be made whole. Whatever virus is in your body, whatever sickness is in your body, be healed, be made whole. In the name of Jesus Christ, be made whole. Whatever the situation is, yes, woman of God, as you stand in the gap for somebody, for some family member, I declare good news over their life. I declare good news. I declare speedy surgery in the name of Jesus Christ. I pray against that person that I'm sensing that heart attack, that today by the blood of Jesus, as you drink, you see, I haven't drunk this as yet because I'm doing this for somebody, some person that is going to about to go through a heart attack that I'm reversing in the realm of the spirit. In the name of Jesus Christ, I cancel it. As a matter of fact, that person you felt, my God, it was coming on before. But this one that is pending, my God, it's about to take you to the hospital. But I reverse it in Jesus' name. I cancel the assignment. I cancel the assault by the blood of Jesus. Be healed, be delivered, be made whole in Jesus' name. In Jesus' name. This a woman with a baby. I'm seeing a woman with a baby, and that baby is sick. That baby is not well. That baby, I don't know if that person is listening on the platform, if they're here on the platform, but I'm seeing a woman with a baby. Most likely, if that person is not listening, then there's a representation here. In the name of Jesus, I pray for that baby, that it be well with that baby, that that baby be whole. In the name of Jesus, I speak life into that baby. I speak wholesomeness. I speak healing in the name of Jesus to that baby. In the name of Jesus Christ. In the name of Jesus. In the name of Jesus, I cancel every evil arrows, every evil assignment over that baby's life in Jesus' name. And I declare that baby be well now, be made whole in the name of Jesus. If you know that person, the Lord has touched in Jesus' name. In the name of Jesus. In the name of Jesus. In the name of Jesus. Hallelujah. Thank you, Spirit of God.
I declare strength over your life today. I speak strength over your life today. I declare strength over your life wherever you are. I declare strength. Everything that seeks to draw your strength, that is seeking to pull on your strength, both physically and spiritually, I declare your strength be restored in the name of Jesus. Let your strength be restored physically. Let your strength be restored spiritually. In the name of Jesus, open your mouth and say that you are strong. Open your mouth and say you are strong. The word of God said, let the weak say, I am strong. Declare you are strong now. Declare you are strong. Some of you are feeling very tired in your body. You felt like if you have overworked. I pray for your strength. In the name of Jesus, I pray that your strength return in Jesus' name. I pray for his supernatural ability upon your life this day, your supernatural ability upon your life today. Receive strength in Jesus' name. Receive strength in Jesus' name. Receive strength to run through troop. Receive strength to leap over a wall in Jesus' name. Receive strength, my God, to face whatever opposition, my God, that you may come up with this month, this week, in the name of Jesus. I receive strength. In the name of Jesus, I pray that his will be done this month. I pray that his kingdom come. In the name of Jesus, his power and his glory be made manifest. In the name of Jesus. You know, sometimes when we do these things, person may not understand them. I think that it is fleshly. And then before the ending of the week, person will be messaging me and letting me know, Apostle, do you know that what you have been doing on Sunday, what happened this week? And then they're going to message me and tell me X, Y, Z happened. And sometimes person don't even know that I had no conversation with anyone about what the Lord has instructed me to do. And then you realize how much it has affected your week. Hallelujah. By the blood of Jesus Christ, you are being made whole. By the blood of Jesus, you have been healed. By the blood of Jesus, you have been delivered. Let us continue. I want to pray this morning by the Spirit of God for our finances. Many of you, if not all of you that is here, your finance has been under attack. Not just now, but there's something that the Lord wants me to share with you. Hallelujah. There's something, and I want you to pay attention to this, brothers and sisters. If this has happened to you, then let us fix it by the grace of God. Whenever your finance is under attack, your spiritual life is also under attack. And you know that your finance is under attack when you felt your spiritual life, when you feel that you are under attack spiritually, when you've been experiencing many opposition. If you have been experiencing many spiritual opposition, many things seem to oppose you spiritually. You're not under only physical attack, but your finances also under attack. Are you there, somebody? Are you there? Can you confirm? Hallelujah. I'm only telling you what the Spirit of the Lord has envisioned me with. Whenever you are under physical attack, you're just being attacked on your job. You're just being attacked by family members. You've just been attacked by people from the community. You're under physical, that kind of attack. When that happens, look out and tell me if your finance has not also under attack. Somebody's saying yes. Hallelujah. Oh yes, you're confirming. Because the Lord had showed me that your spirit, about 3 or 4 persons, is confirming. For somehow, your spiritual life is linked to your financial increase. Somehow, your spiritual life is linked with it. And when your spiritual life is balanced off, your finance tends to grow with it. Are you hearing me, somebody?
And so the enemy knows if I attack this person spiritually, I'm going to get their finance, or vice versa. If I attack their finance, I'm going to get them spiritually. Are you hearing me, somebody? I get about 6-7% conforming. This has been happening to you. You are really under attack. And today we pray against it in the name of Jesus. Number one, it's a distraction. Number two, it's an attack upon your life, your walk with God. But today, by the grace of God, today, by his ability in me, I cancel it in the name of Jesus Christ. I cancel it in the name of, you're going to be attacked. But it is the level of attack that pulls your finance, that drains your finance, and ever so often an unusual bill just show up. Am I talking to somebody? An unusual bill that you have not bargained for or thought that would ever show up. An unusual bill just show up just like that. It is a demon from the pit of hell. We reverse it in the name of Jesus. Every spiritual attack, my God, that seek to steal the people of God finances, in the name of Jesus, we counterattacked it by the blood of Jesus Christ. We counteract this thing by the blood of Jesus. We counteract it by prophecy in the name of Jesus. We declare this too shall pass in the mighty name of Jesus. We cancel it now in the name of Jesus. Every spiritual thief, every spiritual robber,

Jesus Christ. Some of you, I see you even now. You work, and even before you really get the money, it is already done because bills are lined up. And some of you, you're so swamped, you can't even see your way out because you are going to a financial period of depletion. But I pray a restoration. I pray this day your finance be restored in the name of Jesus. Your finance be restored in the name of Jesus. I call for financial restoration. I call for financial stability in the mighty name of Jesus. I pray that your finance be anointed in the name of Jesus. Every bill sucker, my God, that's what it is. Every bills that comes that, my God, unintentionally, in the name of Jesus, we block it in the realm of the spirit. We command long-lasting loan or outstanding loans and bills that they be paid. We declare the miraculous. We activate the miraculous. In the mighty name of Jesus, every long-lasting bill, every outstanding bill, outstanding loan, I declare the miraculous this day. I declare the miraculous this day. I release the angelic even now. In the name of Jesus, I command loans to be paid. I command balance owed to be paid. In the name of Jesus Christ, I command car loans to be paid. I command mortgage to be paid. I pray for divine intervention in your life, in your affairs, in the mighty name of Jesus the Christ. Oh God Almighty, thank you for fixing this. Thank you for causing financial issues to be resolved in the mighty name of Jesus. And let your people experience a great breakthrough. Let your people experience a great harvest in the mighty name of Jesus. Let your people experience a great harvest in the mighty name of Jesus the Christ. Let them experience breakthrough. I declare a supernatural abundance. I declare this month be a month of supernatural abundance. I declare this month be a month of supernatural increase in the mighty name of Jesus Christ. Supernatural abundance, supernatural increase, financial increase, spiritual increase, spiritual revival in the name of Jesus. I speak to your spirit, receive strength. I speak to your spirit, receive impartation, receive impartation in the name of Jesus. I see a few of you. I don't want to call your name, but I can call your name so you know that I can see you in the name of Jesus. You want to go in business. You have business idea. You want to do business, but the thing that stops you is because you don't have the finance to make the investment. Lord, I pray that the finance will come. And some of you, the money came, but you used that money to do some other thing. I pray for you in the name of Jesus that the Lord will give you wisdom. But I also pray that when that money comes, when God make it available, go and do what you need to do. And my God, one of your problems is that you're looking for somewhere else to go and do it. But start just where you are. Start at home. Begin to do stuff. Let people come where you are. My God, offer that service and God will cause you to expand in the name of Jesus. God will cause you to expand. In the name of Jesus, enough person that have the business in their home. Let person come where you are, my God, and patronize your business. I pray for you in the name of Jesus that God will make you to laugh like Sarah or Sarai, that like God will make you to laugh in the name of Jesus, that your promise, my God, your promises you shall receive. Your promises that you shall receive in the name of Jesus, in the name of Jesus, in the name of Jesus, in the name of Jesus. Woman of God, Louis Josiah, I don't know. I think I told you about this already. Yes, Lord. But just begin to do things home. That closed store that you're supposed to have, that store, that closed store, my God. And I'm saying that because people don't even understand. Start by selling things home.
put them on your WhatsApp, put them on Facebook. Begin to sell things from your home. Let people see. My God, and watch what they're going to do. My God, some of us, we are years behind of the business that we're supposed to be doing. But I pray for divine speed today. I pray for divine speed, for you have the ideas, but you're always looking for a place. You're always looking for a partner, not realizing you can start from home, order stuff online and sell from home. Come on, somebody. If you order something for $10 or $5 US, you know you have to pay customs and for your time. My God, sometimes you're going to lose in one way, but you gain in the other way. It's about pulling the customers and the product that you are selling. Sometimes no one else have that. They are going to come. They are going to come. I release you into business. I release you into business. I release you into success. I release you into divine grace. I release you into prosperity. I declare good success upon your life. I declare good success upon your life, upon your handiworks, in the name of Jesus Christ. Good success in Jesus' name. Good success in the name of Jesus. Good success. I met someone not very, very recent, but I need to share it with you. I think the Lord wants me to share it with you. I met someone, a young lady at a business place. And we were having a conversation. I went to purchase something. We were having a conversation. And I would not have known unless the Lord showed me or unless that woman told me. And that young lady told me how she used to sell produce before she became working full-time for a company. She used to sell produce. And she said that she used to make more money selling produce. Yams and plantains and these kind of things. She used to make more money selling produce. But whatever happened, she no longer was able to do that. And now is in a full-time job that is not paying her as much as what she used to make in selling produce. Some of us don't understand where the money is. Some of us don't understand where the wealth is. It is not in your full-time job. Yes, I know you have a mortgage to pay. You have other obligation. Hallelujah. There's a reason why many persons are into business. My business teacher always used to say, if you want to be a millionaire, think big. If you really want to be a millionaire, you cannot work for people easily and that happen unless you're making big money. Are you hearing me? I don't know why God is allowing me to say this, but I'm speaking to somebody today. Because many things are wrapped up in you. Potential is wrapped up in you. But you feel locked in one place. You feel locked in one place. You feel limited in one place. Today, I release you by grace. Today, I release you by grace. Today, I release you by grace. My God, sometimes it is not only one thing that you can do, but multiple things that you can do in the name of Jesus Christ. I have a friend of mine, and he might be listening to me. This guy is a chef. This guy is a certified chef. Knows about ingredients, very knowledgeable. And he does catering, but not on a big scale that I know of. But he has a full-time job that limits his ability to do catering, and he only does catering on his free time. And I said to him, I said, all you need to do is open a business. Have someone trusted run that business while you are working full time, as opposed to you just do catering in your part time, like sometimes on the afternoon, on the weekend. It's about wisdom. And as that business grows, and as they begin to make even more money than your full-time job, you can quit where necessary. I'm talking to somebody today. I don't know why God is allowing me to say these things, but I'm talking to somebody today. Hallelujah. I'm talking to somebody today because I know this is a confirmation, and I know that the Lord has spoken to somebody
my God, and I'm just confirming some things for you today. You just need to go. You just need to go. It is well, and it shall be successful. In the name of Jesus, there's a reason why the Garden of Eden had different rivers. As somebody said, multiple business, multiple streams of income. How can you successfully be a blessing to the body of Christ? Hallelujah. Oh, God Almighty. Oh, God Almighty. How can you be successful with the little that you have as opposed to the multitude or the many that can come through multiple streams as income? Some of us, we are highly given to the work of the Lord, because even that which you should give, you cannot even give. Even that which you should give, you cannot even give. Hallelujah. Come on, somebody. I pray, may God deliver you out of every bondage, out of every cage, out of every dilemma, out of every shame. I reverse shame. My God, I reverse financial shame. I reverse financial embarrassment. Oh, my God. I reverse it in the name of Jesus. I reverse it in the name of Jesus. I reverse it. Financial embarrassment, financial thief, in the name of Jesus. I don't want people to say today is about money. It's not about money. It's about what God would allow me to say and do today. Hallelujah. Hallelujah. Some of you don't want to talk about money. And that's why you're so broke. You don't want to talk about it. Hallelujah. But in the name of Jesus, shame, financial shame shall be no more. In the name of Jesus, I pray that you will be the one with the testimony. You will be the one with the testimony. I pray for you today that you will be the one with the testimony in the name of Jesus. That God will send forth your wise man. God will send forth your merchandise. I pray for you today, as I pray for me, as I pray for my family member, my son, my daughter, my wife, that you will have favor with God and favor with men in the name of Jesus. I pray that men will not leave you until they bless you. I pray that men will not leave you until they favor you. I pray that your name will be called in places to favor you in Jesus' name. I pray today that God will cause your name to be called, to be favored in every way. That God will line you up with men and women that will open doors with you, that will give you connection. I pray for divine network in the name of Jesus. Your network is your network. Your network is your network in the name of Jesus. I pray for divine network in the name of Jesus. I pray for divine collaboration in the mighty name of Jesus. Divine collaboration, divine network in the name of Jesus. Locally, regionally, internationally, in the name of Jesus. May doors be open. May opportunities be given to you to travel, to expand, to explore. In the name of Jesus, may your ticket be purchased without you purchasing it. May somebody sponsor you. This day, this hour, this season, somebody is going to sponsor you. Because heaven, my God, has ordained it. Heaven has orchestrated it. In the name of Jesus Christ, they will bless you and not curse you in the mighty name of Jesus Christ. My God, everyone that is speaking, my God, against your blessing, I speak against their life. I speak against them in the name of Jesus. Everyone that is contending with you, may God contend with them in the name of Jesus. If they know what is good for them, they might as well hush, they might as well, my God, support you
in the mighty name of Jesus. Every powers of darkness that want to reduce you, that want to, my God, convert, my God, your bucket into a basket, we reverse it. Every powers that want, my God, to limit you in any way or the other, today I pray in the name of Jesus that you will experience abundance. You will experience abundance. You will experience abundance in the name of Jesus. I call forth abundance in every area of your life. In every area of your life, I declare good success in Jesus' name. I declare good success in Jesus' name. I declare good success. In the name of Jesus. In the name of Jesus. In the name of Jesus. Hallelujah. Hallelujah. In the name of Jesus. Somebody type increase. Oh God, somebody type increase. Somebody type open doors. Somebody type contracts. I know what I'm doing today. Somebody type contracts. Somebody type contracts. No more delays. No more setback. No more what you call limitation. Let it be removed. In the name of Jesus, I break it. I remove it. No more limitation. No more limitations. No more restrictions. In Jesus' name. No more limitation. No more restrictions. In the name of Jesus. In the name of Jesus. I want to tell you something that I have done. I don't do it very, very frequently. But there's something that I would do from time to time for my wife. And she's listening. Whenever she goes to sit in the vehicle, whenever she's going into that vehicle, I would usually go and open that door for her. I want you to hear what I'm saying, because the Lord wants me to share this with somebody. I would go and I would open that door and she would sit. Now remember that she is going into the vehicle, but I am the one that opened the door for her. Now she could have opened the door for herself. She have done many times. She can open that door for herself as well as someone else can open the door for her. I want to tell you that you don't have to go and do many things for yourself. This season, I pray that doors will be open for you, that somebody, that God will ordain somebody that will cause doors to be open for you in the name of Jesus. Open doors of contracts. Open doors of contracts in the mighty name of Jesus. Let the door that ought to be open for you be open in the name of Jesus. You don't have to go and spend your own money. You don't have to go and utilize your own energy. God has equipped somebody that is going to do it. In the name of Jesus Christ, I command them to come forth by speed in Jesus' name. In the name of Jesus, in the name of Jesus, I command those doors to be open. I command those doors to be open. I have a little bit more time. I command those doors to be open. Doors be open for me in St. Kitts. Come on, wherever you are, come on, open your mouth. You don't have to be a prophet, but because you're under prophetic grace, open your mouth wherever you are. I command those to be open in the region where you're living in. I command those to be open for me in St. Kitts. I command those to be open for me in Nevis in the name of Jesus. Those will cause that will cause me to advance. Those that will set me above my equals. Those that will set me above my peers. In the mighty name of Jesus Christ, I command those to be open
for me in this land, for me in this nation, for me in the islands. I speak to the earth. I command the earth to hear my voice. In the name of Jesus, I command the region to hear my voice. I command doors to be open everywhere. In the mighty name of Jesus, I declare today that I have favor with God and I have favor with man. I declare and I decree, I prophesy that I have favor with God and favor with man. In the mighty name of Jesus Christ, I declare that I am equipped for the open doors. I declare and decree that I am equipped for the open doors. In the name of Jesus Christ, let that door be open. In the name of Jesus Christ, let that doors be open. Open, open, open doors, open doors, open doors. In the name of Jesus Christ, open doors, open doors, open doors. Now, open doors. 27 of you that is here now, open doors. Doors in sync, it's open doors. I command it to be open. Open doors in the name of Jesus. Every sabotage, every demonic sabotage that want to sabotage that open door, that want to transfer your blessing, in the name of Jesus, I spoil it now. I spoil it now. I counteract it. I manipulate it by prayer. In the name of Jesus, I command blessing to transfer to you. I command favor to transfer to you. I command, my God, increase to be transferred to you now. In the name of Jesus Christ, wherever they went with your inheritance, I block it in the realm of the spirit. Wherever they are going with your inheritance, wherever they are, may God locate them now. May God locate them now. I put a blockage. I put a wedge in the realm of the spirit against everyone that has blocked you, against everyone that has been used as an instrument, my God, to limit in the name of Jesus, you from progressing. And I pray for a turnaround now in the mighty name of Jesus Christ, of the blessings of the Lord, of the increase of the Lord, in the name of Jesus. We know that the Lord has heard, decree a thing and it shall spring forth. We decree a thing and it shall spring forth in the name of Jesus. We declare that they would bless you, they would favor you, and it shall be well. It shall be well with you. It shall be well with you. It shall be well with you. It shall be well with you. It shall be well with you in the name of Jesus. Hey, my God, I declare it shall be well with you. Hallelujah. In the name of Jesus. In the name of Jesus. I declare it shall be well. It shall be well with you. I declare it shall be well with you. In the name of Jesus the Christ, in the name of Jesus our Lord, it shall be well with you. I heard this song the other day. I think it was yesterday. A wrong for me,

It's turning around for me. Somebody type turning around for you. It's turning around for you. Hallelujah. Around for me. Around for me. Whenever I hear these kind of things in the realm of the spirit, because I know that God is working and I know that God is turning things around. That's one thing about God, is that whenever he releases a word or whenever it comes in form of a song, I know that it is happening. Around for me. Around for me. It's turning around for me. And the fact that the Lord has put that song in my spirit and reminded me of it. My God, receive it now in the name of Jesus Christ. It's turning around for you. You may not see it, my brothers and sisters. You don't always have to see things happen before you know that it's going to happen. But you just have to have faith in God. You must have faith in God. It's turning around for you. It's turning around for you. God is making ways where there seems to be no way. Believe me, people of God, I know what I'm saying. God is making ways where there seems to be no way. People will marvel. People will marvel. Look, stand still. You are going to see the salvation of God. Remember that I tell you this. You are going to see the salvation of God. God is turning around. He's making ways where there seem to be no way. My God, Jeremiah 29:11. Let me remind you that you know the thoughts that you think towards, the thoughts of peace and not of evil, to give you a successful end. My God, all things working for your good. It is going to work. I told you earlier, you don't just quote scripture, but you pray them until you see it happen. My God, and I believe this is the season that it is going to happen for you as you believe God, as you believe his word, as you believe, my God, believe in the Lord your God, so shall you prosper. Believe in the Lord God, God, so shall you be established. Believe his prophets, so shall you prosper. Believe, my God. You need to prosper and you need to be established in the things of God. As you believe in the name of Jesus, so shall it happen unto you. In the name of Jesus Christ, so shall it happen to you. In the mighty name of Jesus Christ. He's working it out. He's working it out. Hallelujah. He's working it out. Hallelujah, hallelujah, hallelujah, hallelujah, hallelujah, hallelujah. God just showed me something. God just showed me something. Let me show you what the Lord has showed me. If you have two ones, one and you add one, it is equal to two. One plus one is equal to two. Isn't that so? But if you put one and put another one side by side, what do you have? What is that? 11. I say to somebody in this season, God is putting you side by side with somebody who is famous, with somebody who is up there, side by side, neck and neck, shoulder and shoulder. You better type, it is me. God is putting you side by side with somebody who is equipped. Somebody, my God, who will bless you. One, not one plus one. One plus one is equal to two. One multiplied by one is equal to two. But if you put them side by side, it is 11. God is putting you side by side with somebody. Somebody. Somebody. My God, this month it is going to happen side by side. For when they think that they can belittle you, when they think that you are nothing, when they think that you are a little boy, you are uneducated, my God, God is putting you side by side. My God, if it is you, type that it is me. When this thing happens, you're going to remember side by side in the name of Jesus. For the wisdom of the Lord has come upon you. Side by side in the name of Jesus. I don't know why the Lord brought that to me, but somebody side by side. The anointing will do that for you in the name of Jesus. The anointing will do that for you side by side. I am going side by side with somebody. My God, you will shock them. They'll want to know how you arrive
in the name of Jesus. They want to know how you arrive, how you get there, how all of a sudden you was down there yesterday, but today all of a sudden you are up here side by side. Somebody type side by side, and let it be that word for you this month, this week, side by side. You're going side by side this day. You're going side by side this month in the name of Jesus. No longer would people look down on you and think that you are incapable. My God, now you are side by side in the name of Jesus. In the name of Jesus. Side by side in the name of Jesus. We declare it. We declare it today. I release it in the name of Jesus. I release that atmosphere over your life. I declare that it is done in the name of Jesus Christ. Watch this thing happen. Hey, I'm waiting, Lord. I'm ready. Somebody said, I'm ready. Oh, I am ready. It's me. It's me, Lord. That's me. Side by side. That's me. Side by side. That is me. Side by side. Remember, it happened in scripture, you know. It happened in scripture when David came up against Goliath. When Goliath never thought that a young man who looked so short, who looked so inferior, who did not look significant, who came up side by side and said, who are you, this uncircumcised Philistine? Side by side. Come on, somebody. Hallelujah. You will arrive really fast in the mighty name of Jesus Christ, side by side. Hallelujah. It is going to happen. It is going to happen in the name of Jesus. It is going to happen. We have declared it. We have decreed it. And it will happen. Just look out for it, side by side. Hallelujah. They might get there before you, but you will arrive. And when you get there, side by side, the Lord is showing me something else. The Lord is showing me something else. Has this ever happened to you where you are about to go to the bank? Hear this. And people in the bank stood very long, a half an hour, 20 minutes. They've been waiting, they've been standing to go to the teller in the bank. And you just came in the bank and meet up with them. You did not stand 20 minutes, not even 5 minutes, just about maybe 2 minutes or less, and you end up standing side by side with them, about to go to the teller. They stood for a very long time. You just came but was there side by side. Are you hearing me? Divine speed God is giving to somebody today. Are you hearing me? God is giving somebody divine speed. In the name of Jesus. God just allow me to explain these things to you so that you would know what to expect side by side. It is not about you coming after. It is about God putting you side by side. Hallelujah. Side by side. Hallelujah. They may have been there years before you. They may have gotten a better degree. Hallelujah. But God, however, will put you side by side. Hallelujah. Thank you, Spirit of God. It is done. It's a done deal. It is fixed. It is settled. God's words are yea and amen. I be a man of God. I be a prophet of God. Watch it happen in the name of Jesus Christ. In the name of Jesus the Christ. I declare unto you today, it is done. In Jesus' name. In the name of Jesus. In the name of Jesus. In the name of Jesus. Hallelujah. Hallelujah. Thank you, Spirit of God. I pray that God cover you under his blood. I pray that God protect you in the name of Jesus. I cancel backlashes over your life today. I cancel retaliation in the name of Jesus over your life. In the mighty name of Jesus the Christ. And I declare, his will be done.
His kingdom come, His power and His glory be made manifest in Jesus' name. I declare you are blessed this day. I declare you are blessed this month. I declare you are covered. I declare you are protected in the name of Jesus Christ. As you go for this week, I declare a blessed week. I declare favor every week in the name of Jesus Christ. I declare you are protected. You are preserved from accident, danger, seen and unseen danger. I declare the presence of the Lord go with you, go before you. I declare every crooked place be made straight. I declare all things will work for your good. I declare all things be work for your good in the name of Jesus Christ. You are blessed. You are healed. You have been delivered. It is well in the mighty name of Jesus. Do have yourself a wonderful day. My brothers and sisters, just within after next week, let me let you know now, after next week Sunday, I'll be taking a break for the rest of the month. So the 9th, which will be next Sunday, will be the last Sunday I'll be with you until September. Let me see, by the grace of God. By God's grace, the 6th, amen, the 6th of September, by God's grace. So I'll be taking a break from you guys after next week, Sunday. So I'm giving you a week advance notice. Amen. I'll be taking a break. So just be informed of this. And you will not be alone. I'll probably just put something up to broadcast. We'll see what the Lord do. But know that I would not be here physically. As of after next week, Sunday, I need to take a break in Jesus' name. Amen. This is my time to say peace. Shalom. I am out. Bye-bye now. The Lord bless you and keep you. The Lord cause His face to shine upon you. The Lord be gracious unto you. Give you His peace. In Jesus' name. Shalom. I am out.

Today, as we worship God, today, as you have made a sacrifice, I tell you, my brothers and sisters, God honors you. And I pray today that everything that the locusts and the cankerworm has eaten up and stolen, that God would restore to you some 10, some 60, some 100-fold. Sometimes we have to let go of situations so God can move in the way he wants to move it. But as we worship him, I pray that God would bring healing to your spirit today, that he would refresh you and strengthen you. As we do one thing, as we praise him. Let's forget about ourselves. Let's concentrate on him and worship him. It said we will come into this house, we've gathered in his name to worship him. More than anything else, that God would use us as vessels of honor. Rejoice always. Pray continually. And in everything give thanks, for this is the will of God for you in Christ Jesus.

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But God responds and says, is anything too hard for me? And some of y'all have situations that look like they can't be fixed. But you have to understand that when I am is in the picture, anything is possible. I need you to look at

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0: I am.

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0: Come on, come on. Hallelujah. If nobody ever remembers anything about Marvin Sapp, I don't want to be known for my talent. I don't want to be known for my ability. I don't want to be known for Grammy, Dove, Stellar nominations. But when somebody looks at me, I want them to say, there goes a man after God's own heart.
1: Oh, we worship you today for who you are. Lord, we hunger and thirst for hot bread from heaven. Father, breathe a fresh anointing.

The eye of the Lord is upon those who fear him, upon those who hope in his mercy, to deliver their soul from death and to keep them alive in famine. Praise the Lord, everyone in Radio Land, waiting to join me, Pastor Bernice Brown, to continue our study of God's reliable word on the voice of praise. But before we begin, let us pray for his presence with us to guide, instruct, and inspire us. Holy God and Father in heaven, Father of our Lord Jesus, through whom you have blessed us with all of spiritual blessings in the heavenlies, with reverence, we lift our grateful hearts to you for your love and care to us. You have blessed us with good health and strength, have permitted us to continue breathing your breath of life, that we can behold the beginning of the fifth month of this year. Lord, it is a privilege above many, and to you we say thank you, Lord. As we are allowed to meet and continue our reading and considering of your word, we thank your Holy Spirit, the revealer of the truth, that he be present with us and minister to our needs today. Saturate this place with the blood of Jesus. Cover us and those in Radio Land, we pray. In the name of Jesus, amen. Well, dear ones, as we are allowed to meet and study God's word today, we pray for spiritual vision, understanding, and revelation from the Holy Spirit, who is present to inspire us. We have been studying the church, the universal church, which is the body of Christ and his bride-to-be, when he comes back to receive her unto himself. In our last meeting, just as we got to the point where Christ at Caesarea Philippi asked his disciples this question, whom do men say that I, the Son of Man, am? We had to close before, or because of the time, so we did not get the answer. But this is where our study begins today. After they had told him what others said of him, he said to them, but whom say you that I am? And Simon Peter answered and said, you are the Christ, the Son of the living God. And Jesus answered and said unto Peter, you are Peter, and upon this rock I will build my church, and the gates of hell shall not prevail against it. This is found in Matthew chapter 16, reading from verse 13 to verse 20. On the truth of Peter's confession that Jesus is the Christ, the Son of the living God, Christ promises to build his church. He calls his disciple Peter, which means a small rock. But Jesus continues, upon this rock, meaning a huge rock, I will build my church. That is, he will build his church on the solid confession of Peter. Jesus Christ is the rock, the first and great foundation of the church. 1 Corinthians chapter 3 and verse 11 says, for no other foundation can no man lay than that is laid, which is Jesus Christ. Peter, in his first letter, states that Jesus is the living stone, a chief cornerstone,
the stone which the builders disallowed. At the same time, Peter and all other Christians are living stones who become part of the structure of the spiritual house which God builds. And you find this in 1 Peter chapter 2, verse 4 to verse 7. We must understand that the rock on which Christ builds his church is on himself, and it is in agreement with other scriptures that speak of him as a rock. Peter understood that Christ meant that Christ himself was the rock, for in his address in Acts chapter 4, verse 5 to 12, Peter says of Christ, "This is the stone which was set at naught of you builders, which has become the head of the corner." That is the cornerstone of the building. Peter reaffirmed this in his first epistle by writing, "If so be, you have tasted that the Lord is gracious, to whom coming as unto a living stone, disallowed indeed of men, but chosen of God and precious. You also, as lively stones, are built up a spiritual house, an holy priesthood, to offer up spiritual sacrifices acceptable to God by Jesus Christ. Wherefore also it is contained in the scripture, 'Behold, I lay in Zion a chief cornerstone, elect, precious, and he who believes in him shall not be confounded. Unto you, therefore, who believe, he is precious, but unto those who are disobedient, the stone which the builder disallowed, the same is made the head of the corner, and a stone of stumbling, and a rock of offense, even to those who stumble at the word, being disobedient, whereunto also they were appointed." And this is 1 Peter chapter 2, reading from verse 3 to verse 8. By this statement, Peter rejects that he was the rock Christ meant, as others believe. The Apostle Paul also declares that by the rock, what Christ meant, in writing to the Corinthians, he says, "Other foundation can no man lay than that which is laid, which is Jesus Christ." And this is 1 Corinthians chapter 3 and verse 11. In Ephesians chapter 2, verses 20, 21, and 22, Paul declares that the church is being built on the foundation of the apostles and prophets, that is, the New Testament prophets, and Jesus Christ himself being the chief cornerstone, in whom all the building fitly framed together grows into a holy temple in the Lord, in whom we also are builded together for an habitation of God through the Spirit. Not until Christ had died, raised, and ascended, the church could have had no foundation. Christ then became the rock, and upon him the foundation of the apostles and the New Testament prophets was laid. The first lay of that excellent business was building was 3,000 living stones laid on the day of Pentecost. And a few days after, the second lay of 5,000 was added. This is the confirmation of these statements according to scripture. Then they who gladly received Peter's word were baptized, and the same day there were added unto them about
thousand souls. Howbeit, many of them who heard the word believed, and the number of the men was about 5,000. This is Acts chapter 2, verse 41, and Acts chapter 4, verse 4, respectively. From then on down through the centuries, the church has been growing as a temple to the Holy Spirit for the habitation of God. Now we see clearly that the church had its beginning at Pentecost. It would be right for the mystery of the church to be revealed to Peter if he was the rock upon which the church was to be built. But instead, it was revealed to Paul. By the gates of hell, include Satan, and all the evil in the world working to destroy the church of Jesus Christ. What Christ means is that although Satan doing his worst, many believers falling away, churches becoming lukewarm, and false teachers are secretly entering the church will not be destroyed. By his grace, wisdom, and power, God will always have a faithful remnant in the churches who will experience his fellowship, his lordship, and the power of the Holy Spirit. These are the ones who will demonstrate the kingdom power of the Holy Spirit against Satan, the demonic, against sin, disease, and the world. This is the church which Satan and all his hosts cannot resist or destroy. These remain faithful to the gospel of Christ and the apostles. Let us consider the description of hell, known as Hades, or the underworld. The underworld has two compartments with a gulf which is impossible to cross over. One of the sections was called Paradise and the other Hell. This account is recorded in Luke chapter 16, reading from verse 19 to verse 31. After his death on the cross, Jesus went to paradise to meet the penitent thief. And when he came back from paradise, he took all the captives that were locked up there by death. Jesus then locked up that compartment of the underworld, and he now has the keys of death and hell. And so the gates of hell shall not prevail against the church. Let us face the truth. Peter never did have and will never have the keys of hell. For the keys of the kingdom of heaven are not the keys of hell. The keys of hell are in the hand of Peter's master and Lord, Jesus Christ, who said to John the Beloved on the Isle of Patmos, "Fear not, I am the first and the last. I am he who lives and was dead. And behold, I am alive forevermore. Amen. And have the keys of hell and of death." And this is found in Revelation chapter 1, verses 17 and 18. As we have seen that the church is not the kingdom of heaven, the keys of the kingdom therefore cannot be the keys of the church. The kingdom of heaven is the mystery form of the kingdom during the absence of the king
which we learned before. It is broader than the church, and it takes in the whole world, and especially that part as known as Christendom. This is seen in the parables of the kingdom in Matthew chapter 13. The keys of the kingdom of heaven that were given to Peter were the keys by which he opened the way into the kingdom of heaven to the Jews at Pentecost. Acts chapter 2, verse 14 to verse 40. And later to the Gentiles in the house of Cornelius at Caesarea, Acts chapter 10, verse 34 to verse 48. We learned that the church begins at Pentecost and ends at the second coming of Christ for his saints at the rapture. We learned also that all who are saved between Pentecost and the coming of Christ at the rapture belong to the church and therefore form the bride of Christ. Now let us consider the Old Testament saints and the truth that they did not exist from Pentecost through to the rapture, and therefore they could not belong to the church. Normally, at most weddings, there are others present beside the bridegroom and the bride. There is the bridesman, the bridesmaids, the ushers, flower girls, relatives, and the invited guests. In Revelation chapter 19 and verse 9, we read, "Blessed are they who are called unto the marriage supper of the Lamb." The bride who has her rightful place at the marriage will not be an invited guest. The called are the guests. In Matthew 21, verse 1 to 14, we read the parable of the marriage of the king's son. Many were invited to attend the wedding as guests, not the bride. And we have John the Baptist declaring that he was a friend of the bridegroom. And that is John 3, verse 29. At the rapture, all the dead in Christ shall rise, which includes all the Old Testament saints. And at the marriage of the Lamb, the blood-washed multitude that came out of the tribulation, which occurred after the church was caught out, they are blessed of the Lord and will also be present at the marriage of the Lamb, but they will not be a part of the bride. Angels cannot be guests, but they will be spectators of the scene. For the honor of the guest is reserved for those who have been redeemed by the blood of the Lamb. We have seen that the church is an organism and not an organization. It is not a social club organized and supported only for the benefits of its members. It is not a place of amusement to allow the activities of the carnal nature of men. The Church of the Living God is not a house of merchandise for the sale of indulgences and other wares or goods. Because of this, Matthew 21, verses 12 and 13 declares, "When Jesus went into the temple of God and cast out all those who sold and bought in the temple and overthrew the tables of the money changers and the seats of those who sold doves, and said unto them, It is written,
My house shall be called the house of prayer, but you have made it a den of thieves. The church is not a reform office to save the bodies of men. The reformation of men is very commendable, just as all forms of social service. But this is not the work or mission of the church. The world was just as full of the evils which affect society today as in the days of Christ. But he never, nor did his apostles, organize any reform agencies. Jesus knew that the source of all the evils in the world is sin. He knew that the only way to eradicate sin is to regenerate the human heart. So he gave the gospel to the world, and the mission of the church is to carry that gospel to the whole world. As in Mark 16, verse 15, he said unto the apostles, "Go you into all the world and preach the gospel to every creature." The gospel is not a system with a set of rules of right and wrong and how people should behave. It is a proclamation of salvation. It is not ashamed of, I am not ashamed of the gospel of Christ, for it is the power of God unto salvation, to everyone who believes, to the Jew first, and also to the Gentile. Romans chapter 1, verse 16, spoken by the Apostle Paul. In this dispensation, the purpose of the gospel is not to save society, but to save the individual members who are to make up the body of Christ, the church. The church made a great mistake when, by taking to herself the promises of earthly glory, which belong only to Israel, in the millennial or the kingdom age. As soon as the church enters into an agreement with the world and seeks help from parliaments, congresses, legislators, federations, and reform societies, which are made up of ungodly men and women, she then loses her spiritual power and becomes helpless. The church has a destiny. She is to be caught up, and this event will be twofold, of the dead in Christ and of the living saints. They are to be caught up at the same time to meet the Lord in the air. For the Lord himself shall descend from heaven with a shout, with the voice of the archangel, and with the trump of God. And the dead in Christ shall rise first. Then we who are alive and remain shall be caught up together with them in the clouds to meet the Lord in the air. And so shall we ever be with the Lord. 1 Thessalonians chapter 4. Verse 16 and verse 17. In the Old Testament, there are two types of the translation of the saints. They are Enoch, who was taken up in those days before the flood. Genesis chapter 5, verse 24 says, "And Enoch walked with God, and he was not, for God took him." The other was Elijah in the days of the kings of Israel. 2 Kings chapter 2, verse 11. "And it came to pass as they still went on," that is Elijah and his servant, "and talked
that behold, there appeared a chariot of fire and horses of fire, and parted them both asunder. And Elijah went up by a whirlwind into heaven. On the Mount of Transfiguration, Moses and Elijah appeared with Christ. Luke chapter 9, verse 28 to 31. This is a type of the rapture of the church. It pictures the meeting of Christ and the church in the air. Well, dear ones, we must close here because of time. Until next meeting, if we are permitted by God's grace and His will, in the name of Jesus. Until then, have a very blessed week in the Lord. And meanwhile, obey Proverbs chapter 3 and verse 6. In all of your ways, acknowledge the Lord, and He shall direct your paths. And please tell Him thanks for being good to you in every way. And praise the Lord.

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In your presence is

power and the presence of God is in this place. Whoever you're watching from around the world, the power of God wants to meet you in this place. You make yourself available and pour out your spirit to the Lord, He'll do exactly what you need Him to do. I believe with all of my heart, child of God. Come on, just begin to worship Him. Begin to lift those hands all over this place. Begin to lift those hands.

0: Yeah.
1: Fight this battle for me and help my unbelief.
0: Yeah.
1: And I'll tell all my friends
0: that song.
1: You have won again.
0: Yeah.

So the Spirit of the Lord was speaking to me while we were worshiping. Someone this past week, the last 10 days, the doctor called you and said, I didn't see something that looked right. And the spirit of fear has overtaken you. Maybe they kind of diagnosed you and you're like, Lord, have mercy. I wasn't planning on this, but I want you to know there's healing in this house for you. You press your way here today, and the Lord told me to tell you, if you get to this altar, there's healing in this place for your life. You know who I'm talking to. Spirit of the Lord wouldn't give it to me if you weren't here. But I'm telling you right now, child of God, God has not given to you, listen to me, the spirit of fear, but a power, love, and a sound mind. And I come today to tell you that God is going to heal you and make you a bona fide testimony of what he's able to do. Huh? You're going to come back saying, you won again.

0: What is it? What is it?
1: They did a survey and they found a spot on my kidney. Turned out to be cancer, so I would be having an operation within the next few weeks to remove my left kidney.
0: Okay. It's not unto death, my friend. Fear has no place. You didn't anticipate it. Nobody expects this, but I believe God brought you here today because he's going to make you a testimony. You believe that? By faith? By faith. By faith. I believe something miraculous can happen even when they open you up. I believe God can do something. Would you lift your hands and just declare, I believe. Don't you lift your hands like you surrender. Like
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0: Open your mouth right now and give him what you owe him. Give him what you owe him. Give him what you owe him, church. Yeah. Come on. Praise is what I do.
1: Praise is what I do.
0: When I'm going,
1: blessed afternoon, Sunday afternoon. We give God thanks and we give him praise for the second day of this brand new month, the month of August 2026. And we give God thanks and we give him praise. Because praise is what we do. No matter what we are going through, we will praise our God. Good times and bad times. Happy times, sad times, we will praise our God, because our praise outweighs the bad. So we vow to praise our God, giving him thanks and giving him praise for all that he has done and all that he will continue to do and all that he's doing for us. So welcome, welcome, welcome to Justified Praise and Worship. If it's your first time, say a big, big welcome. And if you're a regular,

Send up praise wherever you are. Give God thanks and give him praise for the rain. And it's, oh, the humidity is real, real, real hot. So let's look out for those. Let's check in on the elderly, the shut-in. Take a water with you. Look out for one another. Praise is what we do. So let us open in prayer. Father, we thank you and we praise you. We exalt you and we lift you up. We thank you for your goodness. We thank you for your grace. We thank you for your mercies that are new every morning. And we say, great is thy faithfulness. Father, we thank you for allowing us to cross over into this month, the brand new month of August. Father, we know it's nothing good that we have done, but because of your grace and because of your mercies, well, we are not consumed. And for that, we say thank you. Father, we praise you. We praise you in the good times and in the bad times. We praise you even today. And it is real hot. And so, Father, no matter what it is, you ask us to give you thanks in every situation. So this afternoon, oh God, we praise you and we lift you up. I thank you for those in Radio Land, Lord. I ask even now that your God will bless them in a mighty special way. Provide for them. Protect them, Lord. Be that hedge of protection around them in the mighty name of Jesus. Father, we give you highest praise and we thank you that you are the God who watch over us. We thank you, God, for your protection. Even while we slept, Lord, you watched over us. And we thank you for calling us by names so that we can be here on the land of the living another day, the second day in the month of August, to give you thanks and to give you praise. Father, we thank you, God, for your goodness that leadeth man to repentance. And I pray, oh God, for those who are still undecided about their soul salvation, Lord. I pray that today will be the day. And if they hear your voice, Lord, they will say, surrender and say yes. Father, we thank you and we praise you. For those who are sick, Lord, be their mighty healer, Lord. Let their faith bring healing to them. Let them believe and trust in you, not in the doctor's report, Lord, because you, O God, has the final say. And no matter how it looks to us, Father, we know that you can turn any situation around. So we thank you. Let healing be their portion. We give you praise, glory, and honor. And we say, Lord, to have your way. Take full control, Lord. Take full control. And we ask these things in no other name but the matchless name of our Lord and Savior, Jesus Christ of Nazareth. Amen and amen.

Praise is what we do, your unjustified praise and worship. So I'm Sister Sanja, and I'll keep your company until 5, and at 5, Brother Dwight Berridge will be in with the Sunday upliftment. Thank you once again. So before we give God thanks for each other, we're going to have our reading. We're going to do John chapter 14, John chapter 14, where Jesus promises the Holy Spirit, but we're going to do verses 27 down to 31. 27 to 31, John chapter 14. Father, we thank you for your word, which is a lamp unto our feet and a light unto our pathway. And even now, as we are about to read and hear your word, I pray, O God, that our hearts will be in tune, Lord. Our hearts will be softened so that your word will fall on good ground. It will grow, germinate, and bring forth much fruit. In Jesus' precious name, amen and amen. Starting at verse 27, John chapter 14. I am leaving you with a gift, peace of mind and heart. And the peace I give isn't like the world gives. So don't be troubled or afraid. Remember what I told you. I am going away, but I will come back to you again. If you really love me, you will be very happy for me, because now I can go to the Father, who is greater than I am. I have told you these things before they happen, so that you will believe when they do happen. I don't have much time to talk to you, because the prince of this world approaches. He has no power over me. And the last verse, verse 31. But I will do what the Father requires of me, so that the world will know that I love the Father. Come, let us be going. This is the word of God. Thanks be to God. So, Jesus is saying to his disciples, I am leaving you with a gift. Peace of mind and peace of heart. Peace of mind and heart. And the peace that I give isn't like the peace of the world. So don't be troubled or afraid. And you know, there are things happening all around us that can cause us to be troubled or to be afraid. But let us be encouraged by the words of Jesus. This was not only to his disciples, but it even for us today in 2026. Say, the gift is peace of mind and heart. And just like a gift, when someone is giving it to you, in order for it to be yours, you have to accept it. And so the peace of God, you have to accept that peace, because things going to happen that will cause you to doubt, will cause you to fear, will cause us to be troubled. But we have to remember that we have the gift of peace of mind and of heart. So even now, maybe you are troubled, maybe you are afraid of something, afraid to go maybe back to the doctor on Wednesday to get a report, or to the courthouse, or just to face whatever it is. Maybe you are afraid, but I pray that you will take hold of this passage and just have that peace of mind and of heart. And Jesus went on to say to his disciples, remember what I told you. I am going away. I am going away, but I will come back to you again. And he's not slack concerning his promises. He said in his word that he will come back, and he is coming back. I pray that we will all be ready for his return, because he's coming back. He's coming back. And he left them and us with this charge. He says, if you really, really, really love me, you will be happy for me, because now I can go
to the Father. And you know, sometimes you are going to the Father, you're about to, you know, believe on Jesus Christ as your Savior, and others are not happy for you. They're telling you all sorts of things. You don't have to go right now. You have time and all of these things. But Jesus said, you should be happy for me. If you really love me, you should be happy. And if people around you truly, truly love you, they will be happy when you are about to, you know, surrender all to Jesus. When you are about to call him and make him your Savior. Call him upon him and make him your Savior. If they really love you, they will be happy for you. They will be happy for you. And so we see in verse 29, Jesus said to his disciples, I have told you these things before they happen, so that you will believe when they do happen. And the things in God's word, I think some of them we have seen them already, and others are yet to come. But even before we see them, we believe. We have faith in God. Amen? So, in verse 30, he says, I don't have much time to talk to you because the prince of this world approaches. That is Satan. The prince, some versions say, the god of this world. And Jesus said, that is who Jesus called him, you know. Check in all your different versions. You will see that in John chapter 14 and verse 30. He said, the prince of this world approaches. Full stop. Oh, but look at what comes after. He has no power over me. Jesus said, he is the prince of this world, you know, but he has no power over me. None whatsoever. He has no power over me. And once we are children of God, once you are a child of God, then you can say the same thing, because you are well protected by God the Father, God the Son, and God the Holy Spirit. But Jesus said, you know, he has no power over me, but I came to do my Father's will, and that is what I'm going to do. In verse 31, but I will do what the Father requires of me, so that the world may know that I love the Father. And then he said to his disciples, come, let us be going. Let us be going. Powerful text indeed. Let us receive that gift, the peace of mind and the peace of heart, not as the world gives, but the peace of God. The peace of God and peace with God. Amen. Father, we thank you for your word. We thank you for your precious gift of the peace of mind and of heart. Father, we thank you that you do not give as the world gives. Father, we thank you that your peace is not just for a moment, but is for always, in every situation. We thank you, God, that you have said to us, do not be troubled or be afraid. Because once we put our trust in you, we know that we are saved, saved in the hands of Jesus. Father, we thank you and we praise you. Thank you, Lord, for your word, which will not return unto you void, but it will accomplish all that you have sent it to do. We give you thanks and praise in Jesus' precious name, and we all say, amen and amen. I will magnify his name. So that is John chapter 14, 27 to 31.

0: So I'm giving God thanks for all the listeners. Justify praise and worship. Thanking God for you. Oh yes, every time I remember you, I give God thanks for you.
1: Giving thanks for all. I'm just giving thanks for all. Giving thanks, giving thanks.
0: We are giving God thanks for Sonny Nolan up there in Borua.
2: You can go.
0: Lady Boncampo, the houses, the nights.
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0: Mr. and Mrs. Maynard, and all the other listeners in Boardwalk. From there, we are going to Connery, and we are giving God thanks for Lady Irene and family. Lady Mildred, Sister Verna, and the rest of the family of the late, gone but not forgotten, Sister Masha. Giving God thanks for all of you. So from there, we are going to Keon, and we are giving God thanks for Brother Eric and Mulwain and all the other listeners in Keon, Brian Tuckett. Giving God thanks for Keon. And we are giving God thanks for Lodge Village, Mr. and Mrs. Hall. Nigel and Jacet and Enid and Tess and the rest of the family. Giving God thanks for Tabernacle, George Walwin, Carleen, George Jeffrey, Carleen and Lyndon, and all the others who are hanging out with them. Give God thanks for you.
1: My every breath, my every step, and all I do.
0: So from there, we are going to Antigua, and we are giving God thanks for Lady Jackson and family.
1: Lord, oh.
0: Cousin Andy and family, and all the listeners in Antigua.
1: I'm just giving back.
0: Auntie Mavis, they're in Anguilla. The rest of the family.
1: For all that you have done, I'm just giving back.
0: Giving God thanks for Sister Lorna, they're in Tortola. Going on to St. Thomas, giving God thanks for Lady Benjamin. Giving God thanks for Mother and the staff there at Bologna.

Jason McDeCosta, Ashton, Tasha, Miss Buchanan, Jason, Lady Amory and family. Give God thanks for all the listeners in Taylor's. Giving God thanks for Lady Anne and family there in College Street Guts. Brother Bridgewater and all the listeners there in College.

Wadi, Lady Evie, Patricia Williams, Lady Chumley, Kenneth, better known as Guenos, Kenneth Dive Center, Brother Dave. When you get to Newtown, that's it, you know. And so we're giving God thanks for all the listeners in the Newtown area. Back to us and his lovely wife, Tasha and Keisha, and the rest of the household. Sadler, giving God thanks for all the listeners in the Newtown area. Teacher Nata and family. Okay, so from there we are going down to McKnight, giving God thanks for Miss G and Reggie and Sonia. Good afternoon, Colin, giving God thanks for you. And my big friend and all the listeners in the McKnight area. Then we are going up to the village area, giving God thanks for Carmela Hancock. Thanks to you, Lord. And Sister Dolly will say Uncle Wallon, Arwen Frederick, Mary and her daughter Alexia.

I'm just giving God thanks for all the listeners in the village area. Giving God thanks for Buckley's, Sonia Morton, and the rest of the family. Giving God thanks for Steve's down there at Stiba Sharp and Acumo, and all my other siblings, all of them, not calling any name because I don't want to leave out none. All of them, giving God thanks for Lady Ballow, Lady Russell, Brother Adolf, and all the other listeners to justify praise and worship. So good afternoon, Buckley's, Uncle Donald.

0: Buckley's Extension, giving God thanks for all the listeners. Saying good afternoon to Mosi and Nick and Nadia and Peaches.
1: Circumstances could have changed the man that I've become.
0: Giving God thanks for Boyd's West Farm area. Always Hazel, Sugars, welcome. Gladys, better known as Dolly. Giving God thanks for you too.
1: And all I do, I give my thanks to you.
0: Tasha and Homie, giving God thanks for Camp's Village. Tasha and her mom, Josephine. Blessed afternoon.

giving God thanks for Mr. Evelyn, Mr. Rogers. Brother Owen, you're going up to St. Peter's. Brother Owen, Christine Clark. Brother Clement, my sister Dolly and family. When you get to St. Peter's, you have to take a breather. Yep. Life. Lady Martin. Giving God thanks for Cousin Valerie, Princess and Precious. Paris, the Pemberton, the Watley. Voice of Praise.

giving God thanks for all the listeners in the St. Peter's area. For all that you have done, just give it. Tayshia and her mom. Troy and family. If I forget your name, remember you're included in the all, giving God thanks for all of you under the sound of my voice. Mercies. Giving God thanks for New Road, Janice Brown, choices have been cast, and Leon and the rest of the family. Giving God thanks for my Sugar City 90.3 FM family, my Washi family, my Beacon of Hope family, my Spiritual Connection family, my Justified Praise and Worship family. Giving God thanks for all of you. I'm just giving back. Shaki Heat and family. Giving back. Giving back. For all that you have done. I'm just giving God thanks for Greenland right here, Joyce Machu Martin, Mrs. Lewis and the rest of the family. Giving God thanks for all the listeners to Spiritual Connection and Justified Praise and Worship. See, that's when you have two programs. This is Justified Praise and Worship. Spiritual Connection is in the morning, but I give God thanks for you also, for the listeners also. Tomorrow is a holiday, but we're going to be on still. I'm going to be here same time, 5:30 a.m., and then Brother Dwight Berridge will be in, hopefully. He'll let you know when he comes in at 5 p.m. So I'm giving God thanks for all of you, all the listeners to Justified Praise and Worship. Giving God thanks for you. So it is now 28 minutes to 4 here in studio, and we thank God for another day. I really didn't believe that this day would turn out to be so hot. But we thank God. In spite of the rain we had yesterday, it is a scorcher today. Very humid. So please drink your water. Don't just, you know, crave for juice. But get your water. Take some to the neighbor if you know they are sick and are shut in. Let's look out for one another. Right? Amen.

Oh God, he's a way maker. You know, there's the fire that is happening, you know, in France and all over. But even when trying to help, you have to pray for the firefighters. Because when I went to look for our theme song, saw that two firefighting helicopters collide in mid-air in Greece. So I guess the smoke, they couldn't see one another, and they collided in mid-air. And so two passengers, they are safe, and two unconscious. So there's so many things. You're going out to help, and then you yourself getting hurt. Just continue to pray, and it's something, you know, it's hot. And so if you're going out to the beach, please, please remember to be safe. Please, please remember to be safe. Keep an eye on the children, not on your phone, but on the children. On the children, for sure. Be safe. Be safe. And be aware of your surroundings. We want all to be safe this long weekend, right? So, we're going to listen to Jabez singing for us, Cancelled.

0: not the tail. We have the...
1: Saying good afternoon to Beverly Chapman there in Nevis.
0: For we wrestle against...
1: And Camilla Hancock.
0: But against principalities.
1: Wishing you a wonderful day and a safe weekend.
0: Well, listen.
1: From Juliet Pemberton there in Keys Village. Canceled in the name of Jesus. The plans of the enemy is canceled. Pulling them down. In the mighty name of Jesus. The weapon formed against you shall prosper. You have to speak it. You have to tell yourself. Say, self, you're going to be safe. In the name of Jesus. Speak it over your children, over your family, over those around you.
0: I declare it over your life. I declare it over my life. It's canceled in the name of Jesus.
1: In the name of Jesus.
0: Canceled. It's canceled.
1: What the enemy meant for evil, God has already turned it around for good. It is canceled. Amen. Amen. So once again, sending afternoon greetings out to Camilla Hancock and Lady Chapman there in Nevis, from Juliet Pemberton there in Keys. Even though she's not able to hear us right now, she's still sending out greetings to both of you.

0: So this one is going out to all those who are grieving at this time. From Lady Lolo.
1: Cover me.
0: Family of the late Mackie. Wofaco Man right there by Development Bank.
1: Peace of God, cover me.
0: Yesterday even I went across that area and I said, wow, look at that. No more Mackie. I know he was like not there for a while, but still, now that you know that is forever now.
1: Cover me, Lord.
0: Lady Sylvain Henry, remember our family in our prayers.

0: Adnell Pemberton, Shiloh, and the rest of the family.
1: Only in you.
0: So it's a long, long weekend, no work for most of us on Monday and Tuesday. So, you know, the people that you were putting off going to visit because you were working, now you can do so.
1: So cover me.
0: After here, I have to go by the hospital.
1: Holy.
0: My sister Denny is calling, say, a friend of mine tell me to tell your sister, somebody in the hospital say, tell Sanjo come by them. And I'm like, who da?
1: Oh, only in you are secure.
0: I was like, really? Oh. She said she's telling everybody, if you know Sanjo, she'll be on the radio, tell her come hospital by me. But I found out who it is, so after radio, I'll definitely go by, because you never know when you put off and then something happens. The worst feeling ever.

Amen. Amen. 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And remember, God is good to the just and the unjust. So the fact that you are alive today is part of God's goodness. And the goodness of God leadeth man to repentance. So don't just, you know, see his goodness and say, oh, well, but accept his son. His goodness leadeth man to repentance. Amen. This one for you, Sister Dolly, known name Boys Westphal.

I'm yours, Lord. Everything I got. 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And we are to be bond servants for Christ. Because a bond servant has no will, no opinion, no agenda, and no time of his own. Everything is to the master. And when the master is sick, a bond servant will never say that the master is sick. You know what a bond servant will say? We are sick.

0: So we are to be bond servant for Christ, about His will, His agenda, His will be done.
1: Yes, I am.
0: Not our own opinion, not our own reasoning, but the Word of God. And saying, Lord, I'm yours. Use me, Lord. Use me, Lord. Not just use me when, okay, God, you can use me today because, you know, I don't have

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0: when it when my problem it was you know, just last week we were talking about Newtown and the death. Newtown had about five, right, lady buddy? Lady Evie, five, about five, no less than five. You had James, you have Devon, then you had another one. I know four, and they say he had more. Now we're in Keon. Lady Maisie is sending out sympathy greetings out to the Pemberton family.
1: Come on, Tara.
0: Barbara, on the passing of her son. Her son, and yesterday her brother. Now that is hard. Jesus, the day of mourning the loss of your son, and then here comes your brother. To the Pemberton family coming in from Lady Macy. You know, we know Mackie from McKnight, but as Lady Macy says, really from Keon. So, to Keon and McKnight area. And Jasmine Joseph on the passing of her daughter, also from Keon. So, that's three for Keon. For the parents having to bury their children. Children burying the parents. But most parents, as parents, you say, I prefer my children bury me. I don't want to bury my children. And children are saying, I prefer my mother to bury me. I don't want to bury. But it's all God. So let's continue to pray for those. I mean, think about it. Your son, and then right after your brother.

calls the name of Jesus. Jesus, I love calling your name. In times like these, all we can say is Jesus. Jesus, Jesus, Jesus.

and the Pontine family. Yeah, that's another one, you know. So that's two of my co-workers, Pontine, Tikaya Pontine. She works with us at Washi. And Atnel Pemberton also works with us at Washi. So that's two. Calling on Jesus.

and Lady Sylvie and Henry, Touching Boat Village and Your Town, Millionaire Street, Patricia Williams, the late Patricia Williams, the late Sylvie and Henry, both of them from Millionaire Street. And so Lady Mello is also sending out afternoon greetings to the Rogers family, you know, afternoon and sympathetic greetings to them. Also to the afternoon greetings to Beverly Chapman there in Nevis, Hesky Tyrrell, and for Juliet Pemberton there in Keys. All coming in from Lady Mello. Jesus, I love calling your name. All I have to say is Jesus. Jesus, Jesus, Jesus.

quarantine family sending out a thank you greeting to all of you who supported their breakfast yesterday. Even though it was raining, it was really pouring. Thank you for your support. Get to help one another when we can, because we never know when it's going to be our turn or our family. Your name is the same every day, every day. The name of Jesus. Let Jesus be a household name from the smallest to the oldest, calling on the name of Jesus. So this one is for Lady Chapman, Hesketh Tyrrell, Lady Pemberton there in Keys, and all the listeners to Justified Praise and Worship from Lady Mellow.

Thank you, Lady Miller, for that one. So we're going to go now to Advent World Song with a powerful, powerful message that behold, he's coming soon. And we see all that is happening. I mean, we had deaths. All of us, no matter what age you are, we know we had people dying all coming up. But never before on such a large scale. It's like one, then one, and one, and one. You can't even finish grief for one, then another one, and another one. And all of that is sign of the return of our Lord and Savior, Jesus Christ. So let us all be wise. Let us make our calling and election sure, because he's coming back. And as you know, as the songwriter says, you know, whether he calls me home or he comes, bursts the cloud, we know.